watch with a dial pinched between his fingers. As the paper burns red like the sky and then turns black again. With the comfort of a futon, I raid cupboards for Arnie's DVDs. Stay awake, look at the ceiling paint and think of human fragility. So easily entertained by the recycled thoughts of other minds. Kinda like how I sat there reading comics on a dunny last night.

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I don't cook, I don't clean, but let me tell you, I got this ring.

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My head game is fire, punani the sunny. It's going and drying, it's coming outside. Yeah, I run on that Dana, the cause behind me. 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Yeah.

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In the streets recognize, we can vibe on the cloud so high to the constellations, but I ain't a sci-fi kid. I used to be a quiet kid. The whole world in front of me, kaleidoscope eyes, in fact, a telescope's eyesight can't reveal the things I wanna see. I'm a visionary. Colors vary. So I was abducted by them aliens. I can see the 2086, lady miss please, baby girl ease. Down trying to find the one thinking it's me. Swag that I breathe, it's halitosis, I cannot control it. I'm just going through the motion, hopping in my UFO flight. Hey, you.

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How's you and your ex? 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I've got nothing to do with it, but maybe I did. And what if I could?

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The whole committee's here. We're all on the same page about this.

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1: Clap your hands, everybody, if you got what it takes. Cause I'm Curtis Blow and I want you to know that these are the breaks. 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

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The matron examined with care. 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

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Yell about cocaine. Stand before the people, yell about cocaine.

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the same. 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I've heard it said it's hard to tell when all your love's in vain. Shirtless before God, yell about cocaine, cocaine. Yell about cocaine.